that things are getting hectic in my brain. What is happening? Could this be a big misunderstanding? It is. The heartbroken man is showbiz. It's alive, so your bosses don't be misled. Trust the news, man said. Yeah.

shit that go from broke to musical masterpiece. 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I rock the way, plus I heard him say this is fly. This cool type of guy, he's dope and also bad.

0: Before you go, there's something I want you to have.
1: Oh, it's beautiful. But wait a minute, isn't this?
0: Yeah, yes it is.
1: But I thought the old lady dropped it into the ocean in the air.
0: Well, baby, I went down and got it.